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Santa Spyro, that's Dying This Hill on K92. Now Olivia Rodrigo, Drop Dead. 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

Julian, if you know me, any chance to celebrate food, I'm going to do it. Tomorrow is National Donut Day. Where would you like to go? Krispy Kreme? I'm thinking Duck Donuts. 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

Hey, so I got a question for all my workout people. Plan on working out this weekend. It's K92. It's Julian. Could you test this out for me? Apparently, study says faster tempo music will extend your workout duration by 20%. So whatever you're playing now, play something a little bit faster. Let me know how that works out on

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92, Virginia's number one hit music station and the station that's giving you $1,000 in gas. Yep, it's a great gas giveaway. Monday through Friday happens at 7 a.m. with the morning thing, and then every hour, 9 a.m. to 9 p.m. That means 9 p.m. coming up, another keyword drops. Hang on. Good luck.

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Okay, yes, $1,000 in free gas could be all yours right now. It's called K92's Great Gas Giveaway. 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The word is FAST. F-A-S-T. What do you do with the word? Text the word FAST right now to get qualified, okay? To 52353.

Okay, maybe you missed that keyword at the top of the hour to get K92's Greatcast giveaway. I love you so much. I'm going to hook it up, okay? Just don't tell anyone. The word is FAST, F-A-S-T, the last keyword for tonight. 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In the meantime, Sabrina Vibes. This is K92. Let's go.

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Yo, a lot of noise around this kid, man. He's dropping his new album, Wild Child. That'd be August 28th. Of course, I'm talking about Alex Warren. This is Fever Dream on K92.

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Nick Jonas, in a recent article, talks about how fatherhood inspired him to dig deeper into his faith. 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It's more than just a Joe bro. Okay, 92.

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1: 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Yes, you did. Gee, golly, wow. By whiz. 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I love it.
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Okay, so if I can be serious, tomorrow is a very important day. It's National Thank You Day. If we could extend that over the weekend, that'd be great. Just say thank you to whoever helps you out. Maybe I'm a

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Say thank you. It's free to say, and it just shows someone you appreciate them. Maybe you're on the Chipotle, or maybe you're getting food at the Chipotle on Colonial, or maybe you're buying stuff at Valley View over the weekend. Just say thank you. Thank you. K92.

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Y'all see Ella Langley's TikTok from a recent Denver, Colorado show? Oh, it's the best thing ever. I love the dancing she does before they perform. K92.

0: it's really easy to connect with me if you ever just want to say hi, or maybe you don't. I don't know. All I'm saying is I'm here for you, okay? If you ever need anything. I'm at Julian on the radio with an A on socials, K92.
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apparently 65% of people in general are concerned about AI's rapid development pace. And I get it. I get it. It's like the shiny new toy. But with everything, eventually it doesn't become that. And also at the end of the day, it's about how much you use something. Limitations on everything. K92.

She is Bella Kay. Name of the song is I Love It, I Love It, I Love It. And the next artist I'm going to play, what's one social media platform both these artists use heavy to help launch their career? Anybody know? TikTok.

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Yo, so many things going on tomorrow on a Friday as well. K92's Great Cast giveaway continues. 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

bastard. Have a drink, clink, found a Bud Light. Bad like me, it's hard to come by. The Patron, let's go get it down. The sound, yes, I'm in the zone. Is it two, three? Leave a good tip. I'ma blow all of my money and don't give two.

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1: This is Monica and Antoine from K92. 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
2: Probably driving to work.
1: Uh-huh. And you were pulled over and you were texting the word lucky?
2: Yes, ma'am.
1: Yes. Well, you just won $1,000 with that word. Yes, for K92's great gas giveaway from Southern Team Auto Mall. Yes, you have $1,000.
2: Oh, my gosh. 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
1: 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Gee, golly,
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1: This is Monica and Antoine from K92. What were you doing at 7 a.m. on Wednesday?
2: Probably driving to work.
1: Uh-huh, and you were pulled over and you were texting the word lucky?
2: Yes, ma'am.
1: Yes, well, you just won $1,000 with that word. Yes, for K92's great gas giveaway from Southern Team Auto Mall. Yes, you have $1,000.
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0: It's your K92 morning thing with Monica and Antoine, and we have another sunny day, a high of 90. It's currently 59 in Roanoke, 57 in Lynchburg, and 55 in NRV.
1: And can you remember what age you were when you decided that sleep is more important than staying all night partying? I will tell you the average age of when we start prioritizing sleep over getting crunk. That's coming next. I can't.

0: Hold on to your brain cells. Here's Antoine's random fact of the day on K92.
1: What age was it? What age were you when you were like, you know what? I want to sleep. I don't want to go out. I don't want to stay out. I want to sleep. Monica, what age do you think, if you've reached that age, maybe you haven't, where you prioritize sleeping over staying out partying?
2: I mean, for me, that's a question where I feel like maybe you want to count me out, because I said at 22.
1: Okay, why would I count you out? Whatever age for you worked for you.
2: Because I had a child by then.
1: Yeah, you got all your parties. Yeah, so like, you partied for all of us. So 22 was the age for Monica.
2: Where I was like, I think I want to stay in. Y'all go ahead and have fun.
1: I think it was like early 30s. It was early 30s for me. Because the last time I remember staying out like super late partying was my 30th birthday party. We had an improv event with the Big Lit Conspiracy. So I performed there. And it was also on my 30th birthday. So we stayed out. We partied. I drank too much. And ever since then, I'm like, you know what? I think I'd rather just take a nap.
2: Yep.
1: I'd rather just be asleep. Well, the average person, 32 years old. 32 years of age is when people start to decide, you know what? I'd rather sleep than stay all night drinking, partying, dancing, whatever. And then you reach a point where the average person would turn down plans if they begin after 9 p.m.
2: Yes.
1: If you tell me, hey, we're going to get together at 10:30. Nah, you can count me out for that one, bro.
2: Yeah, that can't be the starting point. Like, that's not it. But I remember when.
1: We had to go to dinner or something.
2: Yeah. And I'm saying that we don't have those nights where it gets a little late. But yeah.
1: It ain't starting after 9 p.m. But you're right, Monica. There was a time when I would take a nap. I would eat dinner around 6:30.
2: Yep.
1: Lay it down from 7:30 to 10.
2: Uh-huh.
1: Get up, shower, get dressed, and get to wherever the kickback is around like 11:30.
2: Oh, I know. I did that too.
1: Like,
2: yeah,
1: that was it. Mm-hmm. I promise you, there is 0% chance I will ever do that. If I wake up that early, or that late rather, it's because I have to catch a flight.
2: Okay.
1: I have to catch a
2: train. You'll see there's 0% chance. It's always a chance. It's going to be one party
1: and
2: day.
1: I am leaving my house at 11:42 p.m. Yep. Someone's in the hospital.
2: Look, watch. We're going to have an event. And you're going to leave it at 11 o'clock.
1: But yeah, so the average person will turn down plans if they begin after 9 p.m. or before 7:36 a.m.
2: 7:36. Okay.
1: The only event I can think that begins that early, the two, are work or catching a flight.
2: Yeah.
1: That's the only thing that you should be doing. And on average, people will cancel 4 plans per month because they need more rest.
2: Mm-hmm.
1: 4.
2: We're exhausted.
1: I feel like that's a low number for me.
2: Yeah.
1: I feel like the correct answer is all.
2: So when they call you.
1: I cancel them all every month.
2: You answer the phone, canceled. like, oh, dang.
1: 47% of people are fine just saying no when they don't want to do something.
2: Yeah.
1: While others spin elaborate excuses, even if it involves lying. And 41% of people have told people not to bother inviting them at certain times because they're going to be in bed.
2: Look, me and my girlfriends have a clear understanding. Nope. Can't do it. I'm tired. Shoot. I invited a girlfriend out last night. I said, you want to grab dinner real quick? She says, I have some stuff to do.
1: What's the latest I could get you to come out?
2: The latest
1: to start your night. So you're
2: on a weeknight, or are you talking about
1: on a weeknight? So let's say a Thursday night. So like a last night on a Thursday night. What's the latest I could get you to come out?
2: Ooh, 7:36.
1: 7:36 p.m.
2: Yep.
1: On a Saturday night. What's the latest you'll start your night?
2: The latest.
1: The latest you will start your night.
2: The latest, and because I think I have an event coming up that's going to start a little late for me. And so
1: well,
2: at 10 o'clock. Okay.
1: You can't get paid for it.
2: No, I'm not getting paid. Oh, okay, I'm not getting paid for it. No, this is just like a get together.
1: Okay.
2: So at 9:30.
1: Ooh.
2: I know.
1: And that's what time you're leaving the house for the first
2: 9:30, time? 9:30, yeah.
1: Nuh-uh. Dinner got to start at 7. I got to be out the
2: Don't
1: house
2: do the, ooh,
1: by 8 p.m. or I'm not coming out the house.

0: It's your K92 morning thing with Monica and Antoine, and we need to talk to James in the situation. What's going on, James?
1: I think it's time for me to move. I don't know how I can recover from what's happened at work.
2: Oh, wow. It sounds like it just happened at work. Sounds like you are literally on the run from the police right now.
0: Well, we're going to find out more from you, James, in just a few minutes on K92.
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0: You're the patient, and we're the therapist. 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
1: All right, James, you said that you may need a move because of what's happened at work. What's going down?
2: I may need to move the city of Lynchburg as quickly as possible. I sent my OnlyFans picture to my entire staff via email, and I should say that the goal was to send it to a friend, and I wanted her opinion. I didn't think that the picture looked too raunchy.
1: Okay.
3: Now you got to go because you said that you sent it to your coworkers and it's not too raunchy, which means there's a level of raunch. There's a level of raunch to it.
1: What were you wearing? What was going on in the picture?
2: I am dressed. I wouldn't say raunchy. I would say erotically, and my picture is shirtless.
1: Okay.
2: And I am not nude, but I am wearing boxers, and I would say it's tasteful.
3: No, it's not. It's sexual harassment. I'm telling you right now, that is sexual harassment.
1: But he didn't mean to.
3: Whether you meant to do it or not, he sent a photo of him half naked to all of his coworkers.
1: How many times have you accidentally sent a text to the wrong person?
3: And they weren't a coworker. But they weren't the staff. They were at least someone that wouldn't file charges.
1: You know, provide lunch for the staff and say, I am so sorry y'all had to witness that. Or maybe some people might say, thank you.
3: Monica, I want you to think about this. Think about the men you work with. Me and all the other men in this building. How would you feel if you checked your email tomorrow morning and one of them sent a picture to you in your email of them scantily clad?
1: To all staff.
3: It was all staff, but you got it. You opened it.
1: How would you feel? This is clearly an accident. I feel bad. I feel bad for him a little bit right there. So okay. I don't think you have to move from Lynchburg. I don't think you have to quit your job or anything.
3: No, he does have to quit because he's going to get fired. And I'm sorry to say that, but I think you're going to have a conversation with HR just because that's going to be a big deal.
2: My boss is calling a meeting for next week, and he says that it wasn't anything bad, but that he wants to address some things to the entire office.
3: Okay. I mean, if you call the meeting for next week, then there's a chance you might not get fired then because they should be calling a meeting for today. That's when the meeting should be called. So, okay, that's a positive on you.
2: I didn't even think of that. You're absolutely right.
3: I can hear the smile in his
1: voice.
3: Yes,
1: yeah. All right, so I guess we asked the question, should he quit his job?
3: Yes.
1: Move away? What does he need to do to try to remedy this situation? You can go ahead and text in to 52353 or give us a call at 540-774-9236 in The Situation on K92.

0: The Situation with the K92 Morning Thing continues now.
1: Oh, James, accidents happen. Well, he sent a picture, suggested photo to his entire staff. All staff email. He was trying to send it to a friend, but unfortunately, it went to everyone. So he has a meeting scheduled with his boss.
2: Why is he trying to send it? And I should have asked him this question. Why is he trying to send it to his friend from his work email?
1: I know.
2: Like, that's my question right there.
1: But we asked you to text in to 52353 or call us at 540-774-9236 and give some advice to James. We have one text from Mel that says, James needs to relocate. That stinks, but I would never be able to show my face. Don't even bother saying bye to your coworkers. Quit.
2: Technically speaking, you don't know if he showed his face in it. He didn't say he showed his face. Just said it was suggesting some other things.
1: Mm-hmm.
2: Let's see. Brandy of Troutville says, it was an accident, James. What an unfortunate situation, but I'm with Monica. He can recover from the pick.
1: Yep.
2: Okay. If you say so. Let's see. Jonathan from Radford. Man, hang it up. You expose yourself to the company. Who has time to deal with that mess? Apologize and start looking for another job.
1: Well, yeah, that's what he has to do. Oh, but we have Gloria of Salem that says, I need to see the picture before I can give my opinion. Can you post it to K92?
2: Absolutely not, Glo. Why are you being so nasty?
1: Well, she needs to see it first. I understand that, too.

It's your K92 Morning Thing with Monica and Antoine. And I got to ask you, if you could be in a rom-com with anyone, who would be your love interest? Because Gayle King, she reveals her crush. We'll talk in Trending next on K92.

0: If you're talking about it, so are we.
1: What's trending? What's trending?
0: It's Trending Topics with the K92 Morning Thing.
2: Country artist Luke Bryan, he's saying everyone needs to hold their horses. Hold them because they're getting upset about his new song, Fish Hunt Golf Drink. And that fans are accusing Luke Bryan of using AI to write it.
3: I mean, we've had some negativity out there, some trolls saying that I AI'd it, which is completely false. That song is designed for one thing, to have fun and to tell the world what I love to do and what I strive to do. When I get days off, I want to hunt, fish, golf, and drink. And I might try to do them all in the same day.
4: You should.
2: You heard what the man said, and we actually have a clip of the song. So you listen to it, and you tell us how you feel.
5: If I could have it my own way, you know, let me tell you how every day would go.
4: Sounds like every other Luke Bryan song.

0: Brady, just as a romantic interest in a rom-com,
1: I think
0: there's two people that would have chosen Tom Brady. It's Gayle King and Tom Brady. Out of everyone in the world, who wants Tom Brady as a love interest?
1: Oh, man.
0: In a movie.
1: Well, look. Speaking of Toms, let's talk about Tom Holland and the fact that he's turned down offers to host Saturday Night Live multiple times. But what's the reason behind that?
2: I'm heavily dyslexic, which is one of the reasons why I've never done SNL.
3: Because of the cue cards.
2: I'm just so petrified at the concept of like trying to read something. I can read fine, but when I have to read out loud, it's like a mental block and I can freeze. I love the show and I love the idea of having fun and making a fool of yourself in such a fun, creative way. It's just that thing of the cue cards.
3: You have to remember, there have been people that have hosted that have been fully on drugs.
2: Yeah, that is true.
3: I think you can do it. Yeah.
0: Love to see Tom Holland on Saturday Night Live.
1: And I always forget about his accent.
0: I love his accent.
1: Yeah.
0: Because when you listen to Spider-Man isn't British.
1: No.
0: He's from New York.
4: And that's What's Trending with the K92 Morning Thing. Here's what's coming up next on the K92 Morning Thing.
0: And we need you to buckle up because we got a lot going on today. 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

0: this. It's your K92 Morning Thing with Monica and Antoine, and today is going to be a sunny day, a high of 90. It's currently 59 in Roanoke, 57 in Lynchburg, and 55 in NRV. And I got to tell you, I'm being left out. Left out of something?
1: Uh-oh.
0: Family has shoved me to the side.
1: Oh,
0: so
1: they finally kicked you out.
0: They did. Gave me the boot, so I'll tell you what's going on in just a few minutes on K92.

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1: At 8:20 this morning, we are calling someone and giving them $1,000 and free gas courtesy of Southern Team Auto Mall. 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
1: I'm getting a boot. Getting kicked out. Yes.
2: Okay.
1: Well, because my great nephew, he's graduating from high school.
2: Congratulations.
1: Yes, D. Shannon. Yeah, yeah. And the thing is, there's a lot of us, a lot of family.
2: Yeah, you got a big
1: family.
2: And
1: you have a limited amount of tickets for the graduation. So, and he has a lot of siblings. And he got siblings, parents, grandparents, great-grandparents, and aunties. I'm getting shoved to the side.
2: So you're not getting one of those mighty tickets.
1: No, we were having family discussions all day yesterday. And they're like, we're trying to figure out which ones are going to be welcomed in and which ones have to stay on the outskirts because I'm one.
2: And if you're the one that's not getting a ticket, you have to, even if it's not, you have to pretend like it's okay. You have to say, no, go ahead.
1: I'd rather
2: Sean be there instead of
1: Sean. And that's what I said. Yes, I said, I understand. It's okay. It's okay. I'll be at the cookout later.
2: And you know what? Even if you don't want to go and you're kind of happy that you don't get a ticket, don't you still want the ticket? Don't you still want to be invited, even though there's no place that you'd rather be less than at that graduation? And I'm not saying that's the case for you. I'm just thinking in general that for a lot of people, we don't even want to go to the places we're invited to, but we get annoyed when we're not invited.
1: It's like, where's the invite there, nephew? And I was like, but I understand.
2: I get ahead of that.
1: What?
2: I tell everyone early on, like, hey, don't invite me. I don't want to go. Mainly because I know I'm going to be that one that's pushed off to the side. And so I let me do the job for you.
1: You just do it.
2: Let me make it like I have control in the situation. And like, I'm not going because I don't want to go. And they know that. I wasn't invited.
1: You just go ahead and jump off the cliffs. All right. I'm good.
2: Were your feelings hurt at least a little bit?
1: Yes.

0: I said, okay. I get, and I even gave the rundown. I'm like, I see that we have so and so, that grandma.
1: Oh, yeah.
0: His grandma.
1: You look at the list.
0: And then you say, okay, well, that sister, not that sister. That brother. All right, then. I said, I get it.
2: Will it impact what you get him for graduation?
0: No.
2: It's not?
0: No.
2: Why not? You're not going to take like $5. I would take $5 take off five of away. It. If I can't get a ticket. The people that go are supposed to be getting the better gifts for the graduate. If I can't physically be there, then I got to knock some dollars off. Because obviously you don't think highly enough of me to give me a ticket.
0: Oh my goodness.
2: So
0: but
2: I need to take a step back and reevaluate how highly I think of you.
0: I didn't think about that. I'm like, I'm auntie. I have to give a good gift, a nice gift.
2: Yes, but not as nice as the people that they wanted at the graduation. You need to go to Five Below or something.
0: Well, dang.
2: Actually, what? They're graduating high school or college?
0: High school.
2: All right, cash app them $26. $20.26 because okay. He's a class of 2026.
0: Yeah.
2: There you go. That's all he deserves. Should have invited Monica.

0: 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And you know, we're giving away money today. Big money. So we have our $1,000 pop quiz coming up in under 10 minutes. So you want that?
1: Yes, but coming up next, K92's Dumb and Dumber. An Olive Garden server was tipped $700 and somehow ended up fired. I'll tell you.

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1: Now, I'm going to let her mother tell the whole story, but I'm going to give you a quick synopsis, Monica.
2: Okay.
1: Kid works at Olive Garden, a server at an Olive Garden in Georgia, received a tip for $700.
2: Oh,
1: tried,
2: my gosh.
1: Tried to turn the tip in, get the tip. Olive Garden said no, and she ended up getting fired for the whole situation. Here's the mom venting on exactly what took place.
3: She received a $700 tip on a $30 tab from a regular customer that hadn't been in a while. She didn't notice it until after he left. When she took it to the manager told her to put zero in the tab because that was just too much money to hand out. Clearly, she was upset. Her manager then said to her that she's here to do a job, and if she can't do it, then she needs to leave. My daughter got herself together, completed her shift, and at the end of the shift, they then told her that they could give her 20%. So they gave her $6 on the $700 tip. Today she was going to go in, which she did. They just fired her. So she's like, I don't want to leave because why all of a sudden do I have a $700 tip and I'm fired the next day? So they tell her that they're calling the police. And she's like, good, call the police because you're stealing my money.
1: And just to be clear, because she said $6 tip on the $700. No, it wasn't. They gave her 20% on the actual check. And so that came out to be a $6 tip. But yeah, so that's why she only got $6. But on the receipt, it says $700.
2: Yep.
1: And even written underneath it, $700. So it's the numbers, and then it was the actual
2: $700
1: words.
2: Tip. Uh-huh.
1: But they wouldn't give it to her. Have you ever been in a situation like that?
2: No, I'm going to get my money. I've been in a situation where someone said, I don't have the money for you. I said, you will have it at 7 a.m. You will meet me at this place. You will have my money.
1: You will have my money.
2: You better run me my money.
1: It was so bad that the customer reached back out to them. Because the customer claims his credit card showed a charge of only $38. Mm. He expected the credit card to show $700 on
2: yes.
1: it because that's what he was trying to give that server.
2: Right.
1: So right
2: that's
1: now,
2: her money.
1: So right now they're trying to figure out what to do. I don't know
2: figure
1: what to,
2: out
1: do,
2: what
1: about
2: to
1: it.
2: Do.
1: I don't know what to do about
2: give
1: it.
2: Give her the bucks and no. call. Oh, well
1: she's unemployed now.
2: Yes.
1: So she's going to have to sue. Do you sue Olive Garden?
2: Yeah.
1: You got to sue Olive Garden, right?
2: Now you get $1 million.
1: Oh, I'll take that.
2: Mm-hmm.
1: That's way more than $6.
2: Yeah, you what?
1: $1,000 is more than $6, too, and that's coming up next in a pop quiz.

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1: It's a nice sunny Friday, so I hope that we get a $1,000 winner today.
2: I need it.
1: Yeah. Because we have 10 questions, and with every correct answer, you get $10. If you get all 10 correct, you get $1,000. So we want you to call in right now, 540-774-9236. And caller 9, you will play K92's Pop Quiz.
2: All right, I just want to double check right now. I'm going to the K92 Instagram page and K92 Facebook. Just want to make sure the free answer for today is on there.
1: Yeah.
2: So that's $10. That's guaranteed.
1: Yes.
2: That might be the question that trips you up.
1: Uh-huh.
2: So while you're calling, also go look at that. Make sure you get that question. Make sure you get that answer. And also, here's a little hint. Hope you remember yesterday's free answer.
1: Yes.
2: Free hint. Just saying. But yes, like Monica said, be caller number 9, 540-774-9236.
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1: It's time to get a $1,000 winner.
2: It is. Yes. It is. It's been a week since we had
1: one. I know.
2: I want one today.
1: Okay, because we have 10 questions, and with every correct answer, you get $10. All 10 correct, $1,000. Who do we have on the phone?
2: All right, let's say good morning to Jared calling in from the Blue Ridge. Good morning, Jared.
3: Good morning. Good morning. How are y'all today?
1: We're all right.
2: We're doing pretty good. And like we said, it's been a week since we've had a $1,000 winner. So we want to end that streak today, Jared, with you. We want you to win $1,000 with the K92 Pop Quiz. Are you ready?
3: Yes, sir.
2: All right. So just a couple of rules. Please allow me time to finish all of the question before you answer. You are allowed to pass. You just cannot pass on back-to-back questions. So once you pass on one question, you have to give us some kind of answer on the next question. And your timer will begin when I finish this first question, Jared. Thomas Jefferson, he founded which college that could be found in Charlottesville, Virginia? Go ahead, Jared. What you got for me?
1: You can pass.
3: UVA. University of Virginia.
1: Yes, correct.
2: Blake Lively is married to what Deadpool actor?
3: I'm sorry?
2: Blake Lively is married to what Deadpool actor? Give me something, or you can pass. Running out of time.
3: Pat Stevenson.
1: Incorrect.
2: What actor plays John Wick in the John Wick movies?
3: Keanu Reeves.
1: Correct.
2: Who lives in the trash can on Sesame Street?
3: Oscar the Grouch.
1: Correct.
2: True or false, Washington, D.C. is a state?
3: True.
1: Incorrect.
2: Anna and Elsa are sisters in what Disney movie?
3: Frozen.
1: Correct.
2: Name one of the teams playing in the NBA Finals. Oh, man.
1: All right. We got $40.
2: You were taking too much time, Jared.
1: Yes, yes. Oh, so
3: I know. I'm sorry. I couldn't think of anything. I was too early.
1: You know, when you're in the hot seat, it does feel a little different. But, like, Blake Lively is married to what Deadpool actor? That would be Ryan Reynolds.
2: Ryan Reynolds.
3: Oh.
2: Because he plays Deadpool, Deadpool actor.
1: Yes, and then Washington, D.C. is a state. False.
2: Yeah, it is not a state. It is a District of Columbia.
3: Yeah. District of Columbia,
1: Yeah, but you got $40 with K92's $1,000 Pop Quiz.
3: Awesome, thank you.
2: All right, no problem. And coming up next, we have Feel Good Friday. What has you feeling good heading into the weekend? You can start texting in to 52353. Something that has me feeling good. New Taylor Swift. This is a brand new song, I Knew It, I Knew You, off of her Toy Story 5 soundtrack. Here's Taylor Swift.

0: Your K92 morning thing with Monica and Antoine. I was in a daze. I was thinking about Pop Quiz.
1: I just had to take a deep breath. And shout out to Jared, because you don't know the pressure.
0: Yeah.
1: Until you're
0: in the seat, in the hot seat.
1: In a hot seat with the lights on you. Yeah. And I know it is going to haunt him for the rest of his life, because one of the questions that Jared missed was, true or false, Washington, D.C. is a state. Mm-hmm. True or false? And I think Jared got caught up in a moment.
0: Yeah, he did.
1: And he said true.
0: Yeah.
1: And we're just like, no, Jared. Washington, yeah. D.C. is not a state.
0: And like I said, he probably was sweating.
1: I know.
0: In his car.
1: Armpit sweat, yeah. And everything. It's all right. It's all right. Because he did walk away with $40. So come Monday morning, we're going to do another $1,000 pop quiz at 7:20. So be ready to call in to 540-774-9236 and try to get that $1,000. We are giving away $1,000 today.
0: Yes, we are.
1: At 820, we are definitely calling someone. Mm-hmm. And when you answer your phone, you are going to receive $1,000 in free gas fueled by Southern Team Auto Mall. So that's one reason to feel good.
0: Yes.
1: If you have other reasons that you are feeling good, text in now to 52353 and share those. I am feeling good about something I saw yesterday. I saw something yesterday that was very heartwarming, and I can even remember when I used to do it. I'll share that and more coming up next on Feel Good Friday.

0: share what you're excited about. It's Feel Good Friday with the K92 Morning Thing.
1: What has you feeling good heading into the weekend? Text in right now. The number is 52353. Oh, if you want to be feeling good about $1,000 in free gas. Monica, what was this 7 o'clock word that we gave away this morning? Because they may need that for when we call someone in like 30 minutes.
2: Rich, R-I-C-H. So that's the word. That's the keyword, rich, that you need to text in to 52353.
1: All right, we got one text in. I'm feeling good because we are leaving tomorrow for Las Vegas for a week. And my oldest turns 21 on Monday. Wish us luck.
2: Get
1: Shannon
2: tattoos.
1: From Troutville.
2: Yes, Shannon, get matching tattoos. Have a blast.
1: But wait, hold on. What? Wait a minute. Time out. What are we wishing them luck? She didn't tell us what they're doing. So are we wishing luck for a safe flight? Are we wishing luck for gambling? Like, what are we wishing luck
2: for? We're wishing luck that they don't get in too much trouble.
1: You've never been to Vegas.
2: I've never been to Vegas. And my head has spin off.
1: What would be the first thing that you would do if you went to Vegas?
2: Oh, my gosh. I'm running into the first building I see just to see what's in it. What? I mean,
1: I hope it's a police department.
2: The first building? What's in here?
1: I do want to take you to Vegas now. I want to experience that with you. I'm feeling good. I DJ'd at Breckenridge Middle School yesterday. Shout out to them. Shout out to Principal Dowdy. Shout out to Principal Caton for having me there. It was a blast. But the real reason I'm feeling good was when it was all said and done, I'm breaking down all of my DJ equipment, putting up the speakers and all of that. I'm watching the eighth graders. It was really for them. I'm watching the eighth graders. And as the buses are being called and they're leaving the gym to go get on their bus because it's their last day of middle school, like they're hugging each other.
2: Yeah.
1: They're crying. They go up to the principals. They're hugging the principals because they are so sad. They are so emotionally invested in the middle school, and it's the end of a very important chapter of their life.
2: Oh,
1: it was so sweet. It was so sweet to watch.
2: I mean, did it make you flashback to eighth grade?
1: It took me back. It took me back to when I was leaving middle school, going to high school, and I was just dapping up, hugging all my friends as if we weren't going to be in class.
2: In
1: 3 months. Like they weren't moving away. We were going to be in class together again.
2: And how close was your high school to the middle school?
1: It was pretty close. It was like a 10-minute drive.
2: 10-minute drive?
1: Like a 10-minute drive.
2: If you know Stan River, Bedford County, Stan River, the middle school and the high school is almost combined.
1: It's connected by a sidewalk.
2: So you look out your window. Stop it, because it is. There is a sidewalk that leads, and you look out the window, you say, oh, my school.
1: That's true. Stan River, middle school and high school.
2: You drive by both.
1: You guys are connected by a hallway. But I love it because it builds community. What has you feeling good? Text in now to 52353. Monica, what has you feeling good?
2: I'm feeling good about my to-do list.
1: Your to-do list?
2: Yes.
1: You're feeling good about
2: it?
1: Yes,
2: I am.
1: All right, we're going to find out.
2: And my school.
1: That hallway, that long corridor.

0: sidewalk.
1: Yep.
0: The two buildings are really close together. We got a text in to 52353 that says, Monica, just letting you know, Radford High School and Middle School are literally in the same building.
1: Wow. Didn't know that. Okay.
0: Yeah.
1: All right. And Craig County has one school for their elementary, middle, and high school in one building.
0: Yeah, because we went there for the Freedom First Play for Purpose last fall.
1: Uh-huh.
0: And I was able to be in there for the first time. I liked it, though. The community felt good. And if you got a little brother, little sister,
1: you check
0: there,
1: in on them.
0: You can check in on
1: get
0: them.
1: Get their Tuesday folder.
0: When, Mom said you keep forgetting to bring it home. But we want to know who or what has you feeling good heading into the weekend. We got a little shade, but we got to read the shade. Uh-huh. If a shade text message comes in, we got to read it. And someone says, I am feeling good because I know that DC is not a state.
1: They had to throw that.
0: Don't be shady.
1: That's a little bit of shade. There's another text that says, I got a dollar raise.
0: Okay, congratulations.
1: Yeah, congrats to you, Carr.
0: $1 an hour raise for a 40-hour work week is an extra $2,000 a year.
1: There you go. Saying,
0: that's math for you. Let's see. Taking the kids to the beach on Sunday. This is summer kickoff. That's from Farron and Roanoke. I'm feeling good because my kids come back today after a week vacation with the grandparents, Priscilla and Lynchburg.
1: Okay, so now grandparents need a vacation.
0: Yeah.
1: That's what's happening.
0: They got right now. Monica, you said you're feeling good about your to-do list.
1: Yeah, this week has been hectic. And at the same time, it's been good things. But my to-do list has been packed full, and I've been checking off everything by the end of the night. It may be
0: love
1: midnight.
0: That for you.
1: But so last night it was midnight, but I guess what? That list was
0: still
1: checked
0: counts.
1: Off.
0: It still
1: yes,
0: counts.
1: I feel very good about it.
0: I am proud of you. Congratulations. Uh-huh. Let's see. Feeling good because it is our last day of school. That was from Amy. Feeling good, Shelby and Christiansburg. I'm feeling good because I booked my dream venue for lower cost for next year for my wedding. Your girl found herself a husband.
1: Go ahead, girl. Oh, look, and Amber in Blacksburg, she says, I feel good about this. This is mine and my husband's anniversary weekend, and we're going to Frankie Rollins, and we are kid-free. And you know what? Happy anniversary. Make sure to get a pineapple martini. Get that cowboy ribeye.
0: That's what you're supposed to get
1: yes.
0: from Frankie Rollins?
1: Oh, yeah.
0: I've actually never been there.
1: Really?
0: I've never felt fancy enough. I don't deserve it. Let's see. Oh, one more. Someone's shouting you out for like the school stuff. We didn't have a middle school in Floyd. You went to elementary school until eighth grade, and then you went straight to high school.
1: Oh,
0: so they said,
1: that's interesting.
0: We got two buildings. How y'all want to split this? How y'all, where y'all want these sixth to eighth graders to go? They can go here, they can go there.
1: Yeah,
0: they said, put them in the elementary school.
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1: Allie.
3: Yeah.
1: Take that money, girl. Take that
3: was
1: money.
3: That out there?
1: You just won K92's $1,000 pop quiz. Yes, you did. Yes, you did. Gee golly, well, by whiz. Yes, you did take that $1,000 from us. I love it.
3: Oh, thank you so much.
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It's your K92 morning thing with Monica and Antoine. And today is going to be a sunny, hot day, a high of 90, currently 65 in Roanoke, 64 in Lynchburg, and 61 in the NRV. 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
1: You know, when you have a full work day, and you have lunch break, you have a quick lunch. Where's your preferred location? You know, like, I feel like certain spots, certain places where you have your lunch, it hits a little different. Because I had lunch at a different spot yesterday, and I didn't mind it.
2: Okay.
1: I didn't mind it at all.
2: All right.
1: Yes.
2: I'm going to have to think on that one.
1: Okay, because we're going to talk more about it after the Happy Hour Triple Play.
2: 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I'm going to kick it off with one of my favorite, if not favorite, Chris Brown song. Anytime I'm DJing a wedding, I love when they come out to this. Here's Chris Brown, Forever, kicking off the Happy Hour Triple Play.

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1: We're working all the time. Everyone's busy.
2: Nonstop.
1: So sometimes you have to be in a hurry to enjoy lunch, and sometimes not. You can take it on home. But what's your preferred location? When you have a full day and it's time for lunch, what are you thinking about? Where are you eating? Are you eating inside the restaurant? Are you taking it home? Or are you going to sit in the car?
2: I'm gonna eat it. If I could take it home, always. Home is always the answer. But if I'm thinking like a full day where I'm going from one event, like yesterday, where I went from the Morning Thing to Breckenridge to DJ, I would eat in a car. The car. Like, I probably had time I could have eaten in the restaurant. I got food from Chick-fil-A. There was probably time that I could have eaten in Chick-fil-A.
1: Yeah.
2: But I don't want to. I want to eat in the car. I want to prop my little phone up. Give me a little decompress where I could watch maybe like 10 minutes of a show, 10 minutes of a YouTube video before going in. So my car is my ideal place if I can't go home.
1: And see, and that's where I'm at because I usually don't have lunch in the car. I'm either going to have it at the spot where I'm at or at home. And yesterday I said, well, I don't have time. It's going to be, my kids' meal is going to be had in the car. So I had two chicken strips and some stuff. So I said, you know what? I'm going to sit right here. And it was all right. I enjoy just people watching and telling myself little stories about what are they doing.
2: How do you set it up in your car? So when you're eating in your car, how do you set it up? Like, where do you put the food? Where is your phone? Do you have like a kind of setup to make it comfortable when you're eating in your car?
1: Well, I use that passenger seat and I have a plastic bag that I lay down because you don't want crumbs everywhere.
2: That's correct. That's true.
1: Yes. If any kind of sauce spill, you don't want that business. So I have everything positioned in the passenger seat.
2: Oh, see, I set mine up almost like it's a restaurant. So for example, I take my phone and I would like just jam it into like the steering wheel.
1: Oh,
2: where you know
1: okay.
2: the top
1: of
2: the steering wheel meets
1: going.
2: The horn. Yeah. There's a little space there. So I'll slide my phone. It gets stuck right there. And then for my center console, I have like that two-layer one where you can either open the top layer where you can put like your wallet or whatever, or you can go into the deep part. So I open the top part, make sure that's clear out, and then I will put food there as if it's as if it's a little tray. So then I am sitting, I got my little TV screen, my phone right there, I'm watching that, and I reach to the side, and I got my little tray.
1: You are a professional at eating lunch in the car.
2: Listen, you got to. You got to, because like you said, we don't want crumbs everywhere.
1: Yeah, but you have a whole setup. I just had a plastic bag lay down the seat.
2: You might as well just be having a little picnic outside. Text in to 52353. Where are you eating your lunch on a rush day? Are you eating in the car? And if you're in a car, what kind of setup do you have? We're giving away $1,000 in the $1,000 Great Gas giveaway next on K92.

0: your K92 morning thing with Monica and Antoine, and it is that time because we have our K92 great guest giveaway where someone will get $1,000 in free gas. We need to call someone right now.
1: Hello?
0: Hello, hello. This is Monica. You know me? Because I know you. I know that you are a winner of $1,000.
1: Is this for real?
0: Yes. What's your name?
1: Brittany.
0: Hey, Brittany. And what town are you from?
1: South Spring, Virginia.
2: Brittany, congratulations. You have just won $1,000 in free gas courtesy of K92 and Southern Team Auto Mall.
1: Oh, my God. Thank y'all so much. This helps out so much. You have no idea. This is crazy. I've never won anything on the radio.
0: Well, congrats. We're happy we could make your Friday glorious with $1,000.
1: Oh, my God. Thank you guys so much. We listen to you all the time.
2: So you've been entering those keywords in almost every day?
1: Yep, almost every day. Me and my kids listen to you guys every morning. I have to drive to Lynchburg every day because I have a kid with special needs, so we listen every morning.
0: Oh, well, shout out your babies real quick.
1: Oh, well, we've got four total, one including a stepson. So we've got Bentley, Hayden, Nicholas, and Cameron, all boys, so I stay busy. Oh.
2: All right. Well, once again, congratulations, Brittany. You had just won $1,000 in the great gas giveaway fueled by Southern Team Auto Mall. And Brittany, tell us the station that just hooked you up with $1,000.
1: 92.3, the greatest.
2: You darn right. It's the greatest. And we are doing this every single Friday. $1,000 in the K92 Great Gas Giveaway fueled by Southern Team Auto Mall. Your next word so that you can be like Brittany on next Friday is coming at 9 o'clock. So be here for that word. 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
1: It is time for K92's Fail of the Week. 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Share a moment that made you laugh at yourself, or maybe you laughed at someone else. We want to hear it. We are going to talk to Amy right now. Good morning, Amy.
2: Good morning.
1: All right, Amy, what is your fail of the week?
2: I was looking through my son's end of the year school work, feeling like a proud mom. And then I found one answer that completely caught me off guard.
1: All right. Well, Monica will be the first one to tell you that kids say the darndest thing. So
0: yes.
1: Coming up next, we're going to see exactly what Amy's kid said. That's coming up in K92's Fail of the Week.

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1: And that was new Taylor Swift, I Knew It, I Knew You. That is off of the Toy Story 5 franchise, where they have the new movie that's coming out. And I guess that song is kind of from Jessie, the cowgirl's perspective. I like the song. I think it's a bop, and it's Taylor going back to her old country roots. I'm a fan of it.
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1: And we want to know what's been your fail lately. Text in to 52353 or call in 540-774-9236 and just share a moment that you've messed up. Or maybe someone around you messed up and you can laugh at them. But text in to 52353. We got

0: couple of texts that we're going to read before we talk to Amy.
1: Yeah, we have one from Kinsley of Roanoke. She says, yesterday I walked into Target for toothpaste and a birthday card. I left with two throw blankets, a candle, a plant, and absolutely no toothpaste or a birthday card. And that happens.
0: And that's why Target is downsizing. They're getting rid of stuff so that you people, you Kinsleys of the world, can walk into Target wanting something and leaving with that something. Let's see. Ashley from Christiansburg went to Best Buy to buy a new TV. Everything was going good until we took it out to my car and realized that it wouldn't fit. Now the TV won't be delivered until tomorrow. That stinks.
1: Yeah, I had to get some like slabs of wood, and they were like, well, it won't fit in your car. I'm like, I will make it fit.
0: Tie it to the roof.
1: And I made it fit. Okay, this text from Stormy of Lynchburg. She said, I went to a wedding last weekend and confidently sat down at a table with people I didn't know. 10 minutes into dinner, someone came up to me and told me that I was at the wrong table. They actually had me grab my food and move to the correct table.
0: Yes. They put you at the table for a reason, Stormy.
1: She's making new friends.
0: She's like, I don't know any of y'all. All right, let's talk to Amy, who said she found something in the end of the school year bag for her child. Amy, tell us your fail of the week.
2: So my 9-year-old son brought home one of these giant end of the year folders from school. You know, all the worksheets, projects, drawings, and little memories from that school year.
0: Uh-huh.
2: And I'm sitting at the kitchen table going through everything, and honestly, it's really sweet. And then I came across one of the All About My Mom worksheets. The questions are like, my mom is really good at, and my mom's favorite food is, you know, it's cute stuff. But then I get to the question, if you could buy your mom anything, what would you buy her?
1: Okay.
0: And what was your son's answer?
2: My son's answer was a man.
1: What? I know you lying.
0: He said he would buy you, he'd buy you a man.
2: I was flabbergasted. Not a house, not a car, not a vacation, a man.
0: I'm sorry. I guess you're single. I guess that's what we're learning.
2: Yeah. No, I asked him about it when he got home. And he said, well, you don't have one. And I thought you'd probably want one.
0: Wow.
1: No, I don't. Be like, tell your son, excuse, we're going to have a sit down.
0: He's being like thoughtful.
2: The confidence, the logic, the audacity.
0: I'm just saying, the son's trying to look out for Monica. He's like, maybe Amy has made comments or tried and failed in relationships.
1: He feels
0: or something.
1: Like you're too involved in his life. And he said, my mom needs a man to distract him from what I'm doing.
2: He needs a distraction. So now I have a handwritten document from my child informing me that the one thing missing from my life is apparently a boyfriend.
0: Listen, they say kids will tell the truth. They are observant and they will tell the truth. So, Amy, you know, maybe if your son hits a lotto, he can save up enough money to buy you a man. Hey, Amy, thank you for sharing that fail of the week with us.
2: You're so welcome.

0: If you're talking about it, so are we.
1: What's trending? What's trending?
0: It's Trending Topics with the K92 Morning Thing.
2: Country artist Luke Bryan, he's saying everyone needs to hold their horses.
3: They hold them
2: because they're getting upset about his new song, Fish Hunt Golf Drink. And that fans are accusing Luke Bryan of using AI to write it.
4: I mean, we've had some negativity out there, some trolls saying that I AI'd it, which is completely false. That song is designed for one thing, to have fun and to tell the world what I love to do and what I strive to do. When I get days off, I want to hunt, fish, golf, and drink. And I might try to do them all in the same day.
3: Yes.

0: as a romantic interest in a rom-com, I but think she, there's two people that would have chosen Tom Brady. It's Gayle King and Tom Brady. Out of everyone in the world, who wants Tom Brady as a love interest?
1: Oh, man.
0: In a movie.
1: Okay, well, look. Speaking of Toms, let's talk about Tom Holland and the fact that he's turned down offers to host Saturday Night Live multiple times. But what's the reason behind that?
2: I'm heavily dyslexic, which is one of the reasons why I've never done SNL.
3: Because of the cue cards.
2: I'm just so petrified at the concept of like trying to read something. I can read fine, but when I have to read out loud, it's like a mental block and I can freeze. I love the show and I love the idea of having fun and making a fool of yourself in such a fun, creative way. It's just that thing of the cue cards.
3: You have to remember, there have been people that have hosted that have been fully on drugs.
2: Yeah, that is true.
3: I think you can do it.
0: I'd love to see Tom Holland on Saturday Night Live.
1: And I always forget about his accent.
0: I love his accent.
1: Yes, yeah.
0: Because when you listen to Spider-Man isn't British.
1: No.
0: He's from New York.
4: And that's What's Trending with the K92 Morning Thing. K92 and Southern Team Auto Mall congratulates all of our local cash winners.
1: Chrissy, how you doing?
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1: Yes, $1,000 with K92's Great Gas Giveaway.
5: 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I'm so excited that they finally paid off.
1: Christy, what town are you from?
5: Lynchburg.
1: All right, they're going to see Christy riding dirty.
5: Exactly. I'll take it.
1: Congrats again, Christy.
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0: your K92 morning thing with Monica and Antoine. And the weather today is going to be sunny, a high of 90. It's currently 72 in Roanoke, 72 in Lynchburg, and 68 in the NRV.
1: Are aliens real? Ooh. That's the question. Is the government hiding aliens from us? Well, there's a new movie out that's answering that question. We'll talk about it in the Binge Watch Weekend next. Wow.

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3: And there's a movie out this weekend that's going to answer the question, is our government hiding aliens from us? What do you think? Do you think aliens are real?
4: Oh, yeah.
3: And do you think there are any aliens currently on Earth?
4: Yes.
3: Like, we have them, like, in a facility somewhere?
4: Yes.
3: You think so?
4: And there's a couple that are loose. They're walking around in Kroger.
3: Hey, as long as they stay out of my way, more power to you. But yeah, there's a new movie. This is the Binge Watch Weekend, where we recommend and suggest things for you to check out this weekend. Disclosure Day. It's a new movie at the movie theater. A meteorologist and a cybersecurity expert find themselves at the center of a movement to expose the government's cover-up of extraterrestrial secrets. And a lot of people are wondering, the movie was directed by Steven Spielberg, so you know it's going to be amazing. But a lot of people are wondering if someone let Steven Spielberg into the group chat, and now he's sharing some of the information.
4: Okay.
3: I hear it's a really good movie. And
4: okay.
3: I'm excited to check it out at some point. There's just so many things out right now
4: yes.
3: that I want to see. Another movie in the theater. This is what's going to get my attention first and foremost.
4: Uh-huh.
3: Scary Movie.
4: Really?
3: Starring Marlon Wayans and the Wayans family. I love parody movies. I love movies that are spoofs of other movies that I've seen before.
4: Yeah.
3: I absolutely love Scary Movie. This is the first one that they've made in 26 years. There have been other ones, but this is the first one that the Wayans brothers have made since then. They did number one and they did number two.
4: Okay.
3: But all of the rest of ones were made by other people because they didn't want to pay the Wayans brothers what they're worth.
4: Okay.
3: And so this is the first one they've made in 26 years, and I'm excited to see it.
4: All right, I'll wait for you to see it.
3: It's going to be dumb. That's going to be my review. Telling you my review right now. It's going to be a very dumb movie.
4: But is it dumb good or dumb just a waste of time?
3: According to Rotten Tomatoes, it is currently like 23%, I think, the last time I looked.
4: Okay, I'll wait for you to see it.
3: I'm excited to see it. I want dumb funny. The last movie I saw was Obsession. That was very serious. That had me all in my brain. I want something to take me away from reality. So I'm going with Scary Movie. What's something that you would recommend?
4: Well, you're not going to want to watch this probably. Okay, on Netflix, so this popped up for, you know, something a suggestion for me. So Murder Mindfully, season 2. And it's about a mafia lawyer who, it's a dark comedy, and he takes a turn where he starts to murder.
3: Okay.
4: And some clients. So, but anyway, it's kind of like a mix between The Office and Dexter.
3: I mean,
4: it's like a mixture of that.
3: Those are two good shows.
4: Yes, yeah. So, and I didn't know about the show until yesterday, and it popped up on Netflix as something I should watch. And I said, all right, let's check out Murder Mindfully.
3: Okay. Hey, if you want some rom-com action, Jennifer Lopez has a new one on Netflix. First off,
4: you're looking at what?
3: And slightly hurtful.
4: Okay, go ahead. No, you said she has a rom-com.
3: She has a rom-com. It's called Office Romance. It stars her and Brett Goldstein. People that are familiar with Ted Lasso, Brett Goldstein is on there, as well as Shrinking. But yeah, Jackie, president and CEO of a company that she runs a tight ship in her business, includes a rigid you can't date coworkers policy. But now there's a sexy new lawyer. He begins working for her, and that policy becomes well-tested.
4: So and then they fall in love in real life.
3: Yes.
4: I don't know if he's married or not. It doesn't really matter for J-Lo. So
3: they are not
4: dating
3: in real life.
4: It'll be something that we'll talk about in trending, so we'll get ready for it.
3: She is a method actor.
4: Uh-huh.
3: For more recommendations and the trailers for what we've talked about, go to our website, k92radio.com, and check out the Morning Thing blog.

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4: Yeah.

like you like it. I'm a two-time, you ain't new, I win. Throw a shot like you tryna have a foot fight then. All my ops waiting for me to be you, I bet. Said I got drive, I don't need a car. Money really all that we fiending for. I'm doing things they ain't seen before. Bands ain't dumb, but extreme is all. I'm a demon lord. Fall off what? I ain't seen the horse. Called your bluff, better cite the source. Fame ain't something that I need no more.

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0: It's your K92 Morning Thing with Monica and Antoine. Today in the ladies' room, we need to talk to Chloe. What's going on?
1: This is so dumb. I'm secretly setting my mom up.
2: Okay, this doesn't have to be dumb. This could be a good thing.
0: It could be.
2: You never know where you could find love.
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1: All right, Chloe, you say that this is something dumb you're doing, but you say you're setting up your mom.
2: Yeah, so my mom, she's been single for so long, and I have a coworker that I feel is her type. So, you know, I've told him to show up to her favorite spots and approach her for small talk. And, you know, she wasn't really interested at first. Like, he said she actually rolled her eyes at the coffee shop when I told her that that's one that she frequents. And it's, okay, so it's been 3 weeks of this so far. My coworker and I had talked about it. He's handsome. He's single. I showed him a pic of my mom, and he was immediately down, you know? He was immediately down to try to woo her. And I told my sister about it over the weekend, and she is mad. She is so mad. Oh, my God. She told me to tell my mom that the random guy is a setup and not authentic. But, you know, my mom, she finally brought up the guy and the run-ins, and, like, she's happy. Like, she seems to be having fun with the light flirting. So, I don't know. Do I need to tell her? Am I so bad of a daughter for wanting to see her with, like, someone, you know, nice and having fun for once?
3: But does she know that you know him? Did I miss that part? Does she know that you know him at least?
2: No.
3: Okay. I mean, you need to at least tell her that you know who he is. You don't have to necessarily tell her that you set her up.
1: But you don't think so?
3: I'm not saying she doesn't need to say.
1: Okay.
3: But she does at least have to say, I know this guy. Because they work together. Like, you can't act like you never met the man before. That's a flat out lie. Yeah. You have to at least give that much information.
2: Okay.
1: I think you need to go ahead and tell your mom what the deal is. I mean, I know she's having a great time. I think she needs to have to know that this is not just a casual little run-in with Mr. Dude.
3: What do you think is worst case scenario if you do tell her that you set it up? Like, what do you think? You think she'll shut it down immediately?
2: I think that is my fear that you know, because I have something to do with it, she's going to feel a type of way about it and not want to continue pursuing the potential relationship, you know?
3: Well, I say don't tell her.
1: Oh, see, I think you got to tell her now that your sister's mad. It's only a couple days in before she's going to say something.
3: Yeah, Mom, so you know what Chloe did?
1: She's going to tell on you.
3: No, I support you. I support you keeping it secret. If Mom is happy with the information that she currently has, then let her stay happy. You're not hurting anyone.
2: Exactly. Like, am I so bad for just, you know, giving her a little assist, right?
3: Exactly.
2: Giving the situation a little assist. Like,
3: everyone needs a nudge.
2: Yeah.
1: So we're going to ask folks, you know, should you go ahead and shut it down, Chloe? Should you go ahead and tell Mom? How do you handle the situation? Go ahead and text in to 52353 or call us at 540-774-9236.

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0: advice and solving life's biggest dilemmas. This is The Ladies Room with Monica Brooks on K92.
1: Oh, Chloe, just trying to hook up her mom, trying to find a connection for her. And it happened to be a coworker. She says, you know what? I'm going to show you a picture of my mother. And I think that you should just start showing up to her spots. Like, go to the coffee shop. She's going to be there around this time and start talking to her. And so far, mom is happy with it. The sister, Chloe's sister, is like, how dare you?
2: Lie to mama like that.
1: Lie to mom and set that up. What are you doing? Yeah, so Chloe's like, so should I go ahead and shut things down and interfere in that whole potential relationship, you know?
2: I just don't think she needs to tell mom. If mom finds happiness, she needs to let mom know that she knows the guy.
1: Yeah.
2: But she doesn't have to tell her that she told him where she's going to be.
1: Well, we asked you to text in to 52353 or call at 540-774-9236. We have a text that says from Ferret in Daleville. He says, you have to tell her. If you don't, that sister, she will, and she will choose the worst possible time, way in time.
2: Okay, we got a text in from Shelby in Christiansburg. Shelby says, I think she should casually bring up like, oh, what's his name? Who is he? And then say, oh, I know him. I work with him. He is such a great guy. I think this will actually push the relationship further because mom might feel more comfortable with him actually knowing the daughter.
1: Yeah.
2: That's true. Yeah, just slide it in there. Like, oh, I know Charlie.
1: Yeah.
2: Charlie's a great guy.
1: And there's another text from Brandon that says, don't shut it down, Chloe. Have fun making connections. And your sister may need a connection next, huh?
2: See, that's why her sister wants to bring it up. Her sister's jealous that you ain't hook her up.
1: All right, we have Janine on the phone. What do you say?
3: I think Chloe should be ashamed of herself. Like, this is so manipulative. Like, you don't know your coworker that well. And, like, if her mom expressed that she wanted to be single, she should have left her alone. Like, I would never want to meet a guy that way.
2: Why? No, but what's wrong with meeting a guy that way? Because chances are, if you're being set up, then you guys already have things in common. You know what I mean? Like, there's obviously some kind of connection between the two of you that, you know, the third party is seeing. So what's so bad about meeting someone that way?
3: Because she doesn't know about the setup. So everything's built on, like, this lie. So it's not like she had, like, a real choice. It's not authentic.
2: I've seen quite a few Disney movies where this works out perfectly. I've seen it. The Parent Trap. Have you
1: the
2: heard of it? I'm telling you, there are some great Disney movies.
1: It worked out.
2: Where lies set up a great relationship.
1: The Beautiful Lie. Oh, okay. Well, thank you, Janine, for weighing in the ladies' room on K92.
3: Thank you.

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1: We were blessed to be able to give away $1,000 today to Brittany with the $1,000 Great Gas Giveaway fueled by Southern Team Auto Mall. Brittany has been entering the words in. Mm-hmm. We give out those keywords at 7 a.m. and then 9 a.m. until 9 p.m. every hour, Monday through Friday. Brittany's been listening. She's been texting in those words to 52353, and it paid off because we gave her $1,000 today. You could be the next Brittany.
2: Yeah.
1: Your name ain't got to be Brittany.
2: No.
1: Your name could be Charles. It could be Rajon. It could be Elise. Rajon.
2: I don't know. That sounds like a mix of a condiment.
1: Rajon.
2: Yeah.
1: Put a little Rajon.
2: Yeah, Rajon.
1: A little spice. But what we're saying is next Friday, we're going to do it again. So make sure you're getting all of the keywords. Your next keyword today is going to be at 10 o'clock. And then Monday, a brand new batch starting at 7 a.m. So get that keyword so you can win $1,000 with the Great Gas Giveaway fueled by Southern Team Auto Mall.
2: And then we have K92's $1,000 Pop Quiz. The quiz today did not pan out for $1,000. But Jarrett, a Blue Ridge, he did get $40.
1: He did, because you're going to get money regardless.
2: You're going to get money.
1: If you can answer at least one question right.
2: Yeah, be sure to check our socials because you should get one question right because that's $10 right there popping up on socials, on K92 socials. 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
1: And then right after that, we're going to help you out in your relationship with K92's red flag or green flag. All of that and so much more going down on Monday. But before we get out of here today,
2: we have the Morning Thing nugget. Of all the things to believe in, why not yourself?
1: Whatever you decide to do this weekend, have fun, be safe. And I just want to say, courtesy of K92, Monica, congratulations to your soon-to-be high school graduate.
2: Oh, thank you.
1: Miss Ava Pearl. Yeah. I don't know if Pearl's her middle name,
2: Rose.
1: But I just felt like
2: putting
1: it there.
2: Well, you know what?
1: I just felt like Ava Pearl went together perfectly.
2: But it is close, Rose. That's like, you know what, gets an older feel to it.
1: Actually, the next time I see her, I'm going to call her Ava Pearl, and I'm going to see exactly what she does. Brand new episode of The Thing, Monday morning. Starting at 6 a.m. Peace.
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1: This is Monica and Antoine from K92. 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
1: Uh-huh. 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
2: Yes, ma'am.
1: Yes. Well, you just won $1,000 with that word. 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

K92 and the new Obsession. Well, it's in fact just that. Obsession. By the way, the Obsession director says the next film will be set in the same universe. By the way, highly recommend Obsession.

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Well, how about this? Tesla has announced it's going to be introducing robots for single women who don't want partners. 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

stripe. 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I ain't seen the horse. Called your bluff, better cite the source. Fame ain't something that I need no

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1: 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By whiz. 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

0: Hi, I'm Pastor Kevin. Have you ever hit a home run? I remember a few years back while I was playing church softball, I really caught the perfect pitch, turned on it, drove it way over the left fielder's head. I was so excited, especially since I'm normally not known for my power at the plate. I was basking in the applause. Suddenly, the umpire called me out. I was stunned. I said, "What do you mean I'm out? The ball was obviously out of the park." The umpire replied, "Yes, there's no question about that. However, I called you out because you missed first base." I wonder, have you missed first base? You see, first base in life is knowing Jesus Christ is your personal Savior. Make sure you touch first base today.
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How many minutes do you need?

Now, this is going to be so cool. So August 2nd, 2027, the complete world will go dark for 6 minutes. And they say this is a sight we won't see for another 100 years.

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Shout out to everybody laying by the pool today, doing nothing. Must be nice. I would love to be hanging out at the pool with you, but I'm actually kind of hanging out with the pool at the pool with you because, you know, I'm coming out of the speaker. I'm talking to you. 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I think a lot of us are going to be doing that tomorrow. 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

All right, so I got to shout out Roanoke County Parks for doing it big tonight at Green Hill Park Big Drone Light Show. 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The drone show, I think, starts around like 9, 9:30-ish. 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

And I got to say, those Friday vibes are in the air. It just feels like the weekend already. Sunny day. Windows down, music up. Dominic Fike gonna sing to you. K92. I can't.

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1: This is Monica and Antoine from K92. 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
1: Yes, well, you just won $1,000 with that word. Yes, for K92's great gas giveaway from Southern Team Auto Mall. 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

So we gave away 1,000 in free gas this morning, and we're going to be doing it again next Friday morning. And the Friday morning after that, K92 and Southern Team, the Great Gas Giveaway. 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

That's Alex Warren on K92. It is Kid Carter in the final hour of the workday. 5 o'clock is right over there for all of you guys stuck at work. You ain't gonna be stuck much longer, and good stuff lined up for the ride home. K92, now Sissa.

Hits. That is Ray on K92 for you, Olivia Rodrigo fan. She is coming pretty close to town, Charlotte, on October 7th and 8th. You should get some tickets. Call up your girlies. Make it a road trip. It'd be fun. Olivia's Drop Dead now, K92.

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Nothing like some good free music for your ride home on a grueling work week. Finally over. Welcome to the weekend, my friends. Kid Carter in for Freddie Mac today with Benny Blanco. When I was young, I fell in love.

They announced the Ella Langley Salem Civic Center concert tour for the Dandelion Tour. They announced that back in February. She did not have the number one song in America back then. She does now. And now tickets are way more expensive. Ella, she is choosing Texas. Just when

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Hope you guys are having a safe ride home on this fine sunny Friday. Teddy's Mr. Know-It-All.

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Well, some would say David Guetta is the number one DJ in the world. Over 10 million albums sold. He was the number one DJ in the DJ Mag Top 100 in 2011, 2020, 21, 23, and 25. With BB Rexha, he is. I'm good.

You got BTS coming to Baltimore for two stadium shows back-to-back August 10th and 11th. I know people going. If you're a big BTS fan, K-pop fan, you got to get up and check that out. BTS.

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2: Yeah?
1: Take that money, girl. Take that
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1: money.
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1: You just won K92's $1,000 pop quiz. Yes, you did. Yes, you did. Gee, golly, wow. By whiz. Yes, you did take that $1,000 from us. I love it.
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0: WXLK HD Roanoke Lynchburg. 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

Sienna Spiro on K92. Tomorrow going to be just like today. Sunny and a high of 90. Good day to call up some friends and go rent a pontoon boat. That'd be a fun Saturday right there. Let's go, Dominic. Fight.

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I got some good news for you. If you haven't picked out your plans tonight, around 9:30, going to be a free drone show, like those big light shows that they do. Roanoke County Park's putting that on at Green Hill Park tonight, and it's free, big family fun event. They're going to have food trucks and all kinds of stuff going on for the kids. It'll be a good time. Man,

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Well, Bruno Mars did a bunch of shows here in the States, and now he has gone away. He's gone over to the fine continent of Europe. It's over in France later this month doing some shows for the French folks. But when he comes back, you got to see him. Bruno puts on a good show. Latest track here, his little ballad is Risk It All on K92.

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The Morning Thang Pop Quiz is going to be 7:20 Monday morning. And if you guess, it's like 10 trivia questions. You get them right, you get it trivia. You get all 10 questions right, $1,000. We love the free cash and giving it away around here. 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

Jack Harlow on K92. Kid Carter, gotta go. Have a great night. Julian on the radio coming up next. He'll have a couple more of the free codes for you to get yourself closer to 1,000 in free gas. The Great Gas Giveaway is underway on K92. Kid Carter, gotta go. I'm gonna head out to Green Hill Park for the light drone show tonight. It's free. Big Roanoke County Parks putting this big event on tonight. I'll see you out there. Leaving you with some Harry Styles. Good night.

0: XLKHD Roanoke Lynchburg. 5, 4, 3, 2, 3, 2, 1. These are the most requested songs of the day. It's K92's Trending Top 5.
1: Check it out. Maybe you just missed that keyword for K92's $1,000 Great Cast giveaway. The word is Phil. F-I-L-L. Text the word Phil to 52353. In the meantime, enjoy some Noah Kahan. The Great Divide. Trending Top 5.

So it's Olivia Rodrigo, an old soul. She recently talks about how she went to a rave with Charlie XCX. And don't get me wrong, she had fun, but quote unquote, she said she felt out of her element and she said, I'm not a party girl. Who would have thought that about Olivia Rodrigo? She's 23 going on 83. It's K92's Julian. Olivia Rodrigo, drop dead on your trending top five.

K92. What's up? 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

I mean, it's a beautiful thing. 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Happy Friday night. 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

0: So this weekend apparently is National Drive-In Movie Day. Have you ever seen? I've never done that. Never gone to a drive-in movie. Maybe you want to drive 40 miles out to Starlight Drive-In in Christiansburg. It's just a thought. Just a thought. I'm
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Songs of the Summer playlist. Who do you think made that list? It's K92, it's Julian. Of course, Ella Langley. Right now, she's at number two and number three with two of her songs. This is number two. Ella Langley, Choosing Texas, K92. Just when

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0: 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This is the legendary K92, Virginia's number one hit music station. Coming in hot, here's another K92 keyword that could win you $1,000 in gas.
1: Gold is the word. That's right, gold. G-O-L-D. The word is gold.
0: Text the K92 keyword now to 52353 for your shot at $1,000 with K92's Great Gas Giveaway with Southern Team Auto Mall and your K92.